Some busy conditions still with the M1 southbound, pushing down from Coomera to Narang, but slightly easing. There's delays northbound towards Brisbane from Tenamera up in towards Slacks Creek. Tambourine Mountain Road still busy both ways east of Beta Zabinley Road through Tambourine due to roadworks. Also, the Gold Coast Highway remaining slow both ways through Service Paradise up around Hanlon Street and Thomas Drive. 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That's our sponsor. It's Adam Smith, and that's traffic on 94.1 Goldie FM.

0: Smokey with Lay Back in the Arms of Someone. And before that, Blow Monkeys, Digging Your Scene. And just for the last break, we had the Traveling Wilburys with End of the Line. Well, we've come to the end of the line of the show. Thanks for joining me for Saturday Afternoon Tunes and Tracks. It's been great having you. We got Jessica Stafford coming up with a 90s and 2000 countdown, counting down September 2006. We will end the show with you too. We'll see you next Monday between 7 p.m. and 10 p.m. Gold Coast Tone, 94.1 FM.
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0: Is it me and you?
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0: Mom and Dad?
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0: Cockatoo.

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Why, it's a greased lightning.

Taking a pretty big lead out there, almost daring him to try and pick him off. Pitcher glances over, winds up, and it's bunted down the third baseline as Suicide squeezes on. Here he comes, squeeze play is going to be

0: That earlier crash heading out into Burley, Bermuda Street southbound just near Christine Ave has been cleared away through Mudrabar. Breakdown with the M1 northbound left shoulder before you get to exit 77 and a breakdown through Tugan M1 northbound before exit 95. Roadworks in Carrara and around Broadbeach Road between Bolton Drive and Chisholm Road. 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